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Look at the way she's shaking. 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

sitten. Bible Show. Glasgow 80. Iz 80-ih smo za vas izbrali enega in edinega Phila Collinsa in njegov hit Another Day in Paradise.

what tomorrow might bring. 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'Cause time is slipping away.